0: 53 minutos. 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
1: Jenny, I pen that a while. 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
1: 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And I said, Mom, I already have everything. I am a rich man. I am a rich man.
2: I am a rich man.
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1: Damn, nigga, every time I look at you, I swear to God, nigga, you got that nigga feet, you got that nigga body, you got that nigga long arms, fingers and shit, flat feet, big.

0: It was my fault, not yours, not his. 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
1: 3 horas, 58 minutos.
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Oh, wait, I'm getting something. I think he's coming. Come on, follow me.

0: tonight on Fateline. The story of the ladies' reform camp turned lesbian cult and the young detective who was still missing. This group called themselves Hell's Bells. Its leader, Helena DeVille, or as her followers called her, Hell, was arrested earlier this year. Now, former members are finally speaking out about the dark truth of this carefully curated world of glamour and devotion.
1: And you really think I'm the person for this case?
2: You're the only person for this case. This is Helena DeVille. She was arrested for hitchhiking and soliciting sex. Her husband sent her to the Belladonna Ranch for women last year. No one's heard from the directors since the day she arrived. And it's unclear at this point how many women are still at the ranch. None of their friends and family have heard anything from them.
1: What's your theory?
2: I think there's something real sinister going on, and Hell's behind the whole operation.
1: And you want me to go undercover?
2: Time to get back into the saddle, Buckaret.

toast to our newest bell. We're so glad that you're here. We've been waiting for someone like you.

0: You know, I would have invited you back here.
1: If you asked me nicely.
0: It's not what it looks like.
1: Yeah? What does it look like?
0: I was just looking for my...
1: You ain't slick, Belle.
0: Excuse me?
1: You heard me, detective.
0: How long have you known?
1: Since the minute you got here, baby.
0: So, I'm dying to know. What have you got on me? Somehow every single girl in this ranch is in love with you. Just trying to figure out why.
1: Is it that hard to believe?
0: You're manipulating them.
1: I'm unbinding them. I don't think you want to expose me. I think you want to understand me.

0: yeah.
1: It was a cult.
0: I'd say it was a cult.
1: It was a C-U-L-T cult.
0: Yes, yes. Good spelling, baby.
2: When the ranch got disbanded, when I was thrown from my home, well, where else do stars go, baby? I made my way to Hollywood.
3: So what we're sitting in right now, it's my healing center. I teach yoga here. I do moon ceremonies. We charge water under the moon.
4: The media calling it a lesbian sex cult.
3: That's exactly what it was.
0: I wouldn't say we were brainwashed. They didn't feel very clean.
1: I would say we were brain dirty. Dirty brain.
0: Dirty.
1: Dirty
0: mind. Oh my God. Helen and I have never been intimate. But we did fuck.
1: I was there. Also fucking.
4: If I could give Hell one message, it would be fuck you, bitch.
3: Hell, I have your name tattooed on my leg.
2: I love you. Always have. Always will.
1: When Belle arrived, I said, oh my God, you look like my favorite pop star, Zoeta.

0: broke the mold. He discovered his own rite of passage, you know, and no disrespect to his dad and his dad's legacy, but he's creating his own.
1: I thought you said that it'll be all right. Said you was coming back later, it wouldn't be all night. Then that turned to a day, and that turned to

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We both made mistakes that cost family time. 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Just thank God that you're still alive. I know you thank God that I'm still alive. Yeah, cause I hold my gun like you. Don't bite my tongue like you. And when that time come, I'm gonna talk to my son like you. Don't take no shit like you. Hard on a bitch like you. Hate that shit about me, you gotta hate yourself. I'm still praying for you, damn, I hate your help. And I was fucked up, I hate you, now I can't help. When you needed me, when shit went, what it seemed to be. Made me feel like I was young when you was

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1: Thank you.
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1: Sir, yes, sir.
0: Do I make myself crystal clear?
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1: 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You know what I'm saying?
2: Horas, 8 minutos. Temperatura, 27 grados.

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1: My name is Ryan, and tonight I got together with my boys. We're at the Superior Street Center for the Arts, where a ton of art making actually occurs. And tonight we rehearse songs from our record, Way to the Truth, and it was magic. I'll tell you what practice does bring out, the beers.
0: What songs have we rehearsed today?
1: So tonight we rehearsed two songs. Y'all haven't heard them, so like don't go try and find them anywhere. Track one, Peace of Mind, and track three, Diversion, tonight we worked on. And I would say that although there were some bumps in the road in the beginning, we caught a wave. We caught a wave. Feeling pretty good about preparation for these, as they will be played on the tour with Ben Quad, Riley, and Aren't We Amphibians. So tonight I had a really fun time playing Peace of Mind. That's going to be a really cool song to play live. And I think that the new songs are going to elevate like what we do. There's cool tracks, there's cool guitars, and there's like plenty of moments where like people can really get involved in a lot of these songs. So that part I'm excited about.
0: Great. What's your idea?
1: I think that we should all stand by and win because we need to all stand by and tall.
0: That's true.
2: This is the first time you've ever supported me.
0: Get up, hold this.
1: It's so fun if we toss him a ball.
0: Feel that, motherfucker. Now get a grab here, man. That is straight fucking ham, bro.
2: What's the division here?
0: What do you mean by that? The vision?
2: Yeah, like...
1: It can't be like Liam talk about the beers you drank. There's a lot of changes in the band, as you know. And you roll with every single punch, but something new for you is you've got a fractal on the floor, right? You're like totally doing these new tones things. Like, talk about your experience ripping what is kind of a new system for you.
2: Well, I just think the biggest thing that winners do is adapt. You know, you have analog gear on the ground. You're left behind. You know, we're in the 21st century. And if you're still looking at stuff that existed when Grandpa was playing his little riffs, you're not making anything new.
1: Real as fuck. I agree with that. You know, I saw you at the Fillmore in Detroit. You were, like, really working that merch table.
2: Yeah.
1: Talking to a lot of new fans. Do you have a particularly favorite experience from that night?
2: I mean, they're all just dollar values to me. No.
1: As a lead singer, as much as I love to look out at the crowd, the most rewarding part of the experience is looking at my boys. And I noticed you've been getting kind of vertical lately. You've been kind of getting up, and I kind of want to know what the training process for that is like.
2: So I was in China with my boy Victor. He's a French guy. We were at this Buddhist temple and just unlocked a series of chakras that can bring a mortal man to levitate. Victor used that knowledge to transfer to success in professional athlete endeavors. I brought mine to the stage.
1: That's really inspiring, man. Does Victor have a last name?
2: I don't remember.